0: Los Beatles en M90 Vintage. John, Paul, George, Ringo.
1: Ladies and gentlemen, The Beatles.

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1: What we're gonna do right here is go back. 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
2: Hitsville. It started here 25 years ago. The sound that rocked the world. 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
1: La tarde de 94.1.
2: Well then, Slick, I said, what we gonna do tonight, man?
0: I'm gonna get most out.
2: Oh yeah, and do what?
0: Hang out.
1: Solo clásicos.

0: Rattle, get down.
1: 94.1.
0: Baby, keep on. Keep on doing it. Rattle, it's time.
1: Somos vintage.
0: Keep on doing it. Yeah, miss. Baby, keep on.
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